This has got to be the saddest day of my life. I called you here today for a bit of bad news. I won't be able to see you anymore because of my obligations and the ties that you have.

We've been meeting here every day. And since this is our last day together, I want to hold you just one more time. When you turn and walk away, don't look back. I want to remember you just like this. Let's just kiss.

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2: Hi, it's John Digweed. 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First up on the show, Jonathan Casper, part of a new EP that he has out there. This is The Reason Why, featuring Baka Yan.

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I started to feel happy. 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

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I started to feel happy. For the first time in a long time.

sang many of her tracks over the years here on Transitions. Born in Sao Paulo, but now lives in Vienna since the mid-90s, it's Joyce Muniz. Excellent producer, had releases on labels such as Compact, Get Physical, Pets, International Gigolo, and many, many more. She just dropped a release on Permanent Vacation called Nostalgia 92, which is featured in this mix. This is Joyce Muniz. Enjoy.

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